feel-good weekend song, right? Fresh hits and throwbacks on Nova 100 for a weekend of footy and the last weekend before winter officially kicks in. Time to get that Kathmandu jacket out. Who am I kidding? We've had it out the entire year. Dracula, Tame Impala on Melbourne.

0: is brand new music to Nova 100. From Martin Garrix and Ed Sheeran, Repeat It. On Nova 100, the home of Jace, Lauren and Clint. It was a big week for Melburnians with the sad passing of Neil Danaher, and Clint Stanaway shared some beautiful words.
1: Some people leave an impression, Neil leaves a void. A man who inspired so many simply by the way he lived. With courage, with warmth, with humility. Vale Neil, forever. Australia's best and fairest.
0: Oh, we're all feeling his loss, and we're sending big love to the Danaher family. All seven matches, all players from 14 clubs will wear black armbands over the weekend and observe a minute silence in honour of Neil's legacy and his service. Oh, sending big love. 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

Impala for your Saturday afternoon. Non-stop hits here on Nova 100, the home of Jace, Lauren and Clint. I'm not sure if you heard this week, but they made their very own pop song. Jace.

0: Great throwback there from Sneaky Sound System. That is UFO. Hey, sports lovers, there is an alien playing in Game 7 today in the basketball. If you are a fan of hoops and you've got KO, I recommend this one. Spurs and Thunder, Western Conference Final. I'm going home after this to park up and watch it, but just a little PSA for you sports fans. A new one from G Flip on the way, Bed on Fire, and Tame Impala in there too.
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0: Good morning. Thanks for joining us for your Sunday. This is Weekend Breakfast. You've got Jace, Lauren and Clint on Nova.
1: Coming up.
2: Jordan.
3: Justin.
2: Oh, right.
3: Yeah.
2: Yeah, sorry. My bad.
3: It's all good.
0: Clint's new favourite show.
4: Well, yeah, I think a lot of people are really devouring this show.
0: It's got a lot of willies in it.
5: It's another ice hockey situation,
4: yeah, it's got traces of ice hockey.
5: So is
4: yeah.
5: it similar to...
4: Well, everyone's saying it's a straight heated rivalry.
5: What's it called? Heated rivalry. I haven't seen that either. Which one's better?
4: This one's good.
5: Is it?
4: Yeah, it's
5: Did you like
4: good.
5: Heated rivalry?
4: Oh, yeah. It was all right.
5: Yeah, this one's better.
4: It's all sex.
5: Have you watched either?
0: Do you watch this by yourself?
4: I do. Man, the dog's there as well.
0: Of course. Of course. Yeah. God, Pep's seen some things.
4: Oh, has
0: hey,
4: he?
0: Off campus, the show's called. We're going to be chatting about it when we're joined by one of the stars coming up in about 15 minutes. First, though, we're getting fired.
5: Yeah, how did you get fired or someone in your workplace? 13-2410 is our number. What stupid reason did someone lose their job for?
0: Let's go to Jamie. Morning, Jamie.
6: Morning. How are we going, guys?
0: Yeah, we're good, mate.
4: Was good, Jamie.
0: Someone at your workplace got the arse?
6: Yeah, literally. In our job, I can't mention a specific company, but we have a group of trainees that go out and we move people around Melbourne, let's just say that.
5: Yep.
6: And they were passing another vehicle with group of trainees, and this individual decided to bare his ass.
5: Oh, in the company car.
0: Oh, there's nothing wrong.

0: This is Nova. You've got Jace, Lauren and Clint for your Sunday morning. At the moment, we are talking weird locations for weddings and receptions.
1: And you're telling us about the fact that IKEA is hosting weddings in Sweden. Now, I went on to read the rest of that article, which reveals following the ceremony, couples will be served an IKEA summer menu and receive a special wedding gift from the retailer. So they're receiving some form of furniture to put together when they get home.
2: Well, there you go. You can get married and break up on the same day, courtesy of IKEA.
3: Never had a meeple from IKEA.
1: Yeah, I have.
2: Neither have I. I've never been to the IKEA cafe.
1: Costco do amazing pizza, actually.
3: I've heard that.
1: Yeah, very good. Very strong.
2: No, they do. Who does the hot dogs? Is that IKEA?
3: Costco does as well.
1: Hot dogs.
3: The coffins, the hot dogs.
1: Yeah, you can get it all.
3: Yeah.
1: Have you been to Costco?
2: Yeah, I was a Costco member.
1: Were you?
3: What?
2: Yeah.
1: Did you, and you went?
2: Yeah.
1: What did you get?
2: The membership, and that was about it. I think I wandered around.
3: She was a bad girl.
2: Costco hit Melbourne when I was like living in a share house with my friends. Yeah. And I don't actually know.
1: Like, let's say, frozen dumplings, and you'd come home with a 500 tons. Pack.
2: Yeah, I don't know what I ever bought there, to be honest.
1: Maybe we could have a Costco wedding. Not you and I, but, you know.
2: Well, they sell diamond rings there, don't they?
3: Yeah, and coffins. Yeah. It's very odd. And outfits.
2: Why do you keep going back to the coffins?
3: Because it rattles me. I don't want to buy dumplings in a coffin in the same place.
1: Are you ready to invest?
2: Coffins are expensive.
1: You know what?
3: Not at Costco.
1: You could put it in the man.

0: mother's under there.
1: You want to live in there with Timothy?
0: Your mother's under there.
1: And he's like, who's Timothy? I'm like, he's your brother.
2: Thanks for all your work, Jessica. The parents appreciate it.
0: Yeah, it works.
2: Yeah.
0: I like it. I'm going to give it a go.
1: No, no, no. I love it.
0: And then
2: just
0: what
2: keep,
0: happens?
2: Just keep it simple.
0: And then it's a distraction tactic and then you do something.
1: I'm going to try it this weekend.
2: Okay, please do.
0: I don't know if it's going to work on the 13-year-old. And also, your youngest is 4. So he'll probably be like, who's Jessica?
1: I'm going to try it on my wife.
3: This is Jace, Lauren and Clint. 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